0: drum is the most important instrument there. Anything that happens that day that is good, they play about it that night. This mechanical thing has caught my ear of the different rhythms. The drum first music made just about 100. When I went out, there was three of them there, and they went,
1: okay, roll the drums.

X24. 24 uur per dag. 7 dagen per week. Non-stop muziek. I've been married a long time ago.

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We put some energy into this place. I want to ask you something.

They're only to hide my guilt and shame. I forgive you, now I ask the same of you. While we were apart, I was human too.

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4: Every day I'm shuffling.

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Everybody in the place, put those hands in the air. Yeah, check it out one time. You know it's for real. Then transfer to you all on yourself. Getting biz, come on.

0: say I want it.
1: Yeah.
0: Yeah.
2: Have a piece of French.
3: I really, really want to show. Coming to the view. I'm close.

0: Ladies and gentlemen, let me present Frankie Goes to Hollywood. Possibly the most important thing this side of the world.
1: Oh, yeah.
2: Well,

woman. But I have to say, I'm sorry, I just don't swing that way. Oh no, missed again.

0: Yo, man.
1: Yo.
0: Open up, man.
1: Yo, what do you want, man?
0: My girl just caught me.
1: You made her catch you?
0: I don't know how I let this happen.
1: With who?
0: The girl next door, you know?
1: Man.
0: I don't know what to do.
1: Said it wasn't you.

let us therefore brace ourselves to our duty. So bear ourselves that if the British Empire and its Commonwealth last for 1,000 years, this

0: And now, the moment you've all been waiting for.
1: Let's go!
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place where there's no space or time. I love you for my life, you are a friend of mine.